0: 往厂里说着呢。
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0: 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We're a male that fell down the parking lot, possibly under the influence. 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
1: 100 for the unconscious person at 510 Frost Avenue, Mic 1.
2: There you go again, Rosa.
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0: Medic one from Ninja One, patient's conscious over here by the Silverado.
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0: Down on Edwin Ariel Hernandez out of Bealeton. He is suspended, DUI related, one previous and clear.
1: Okay, thank you.

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0: 4-1-7 status. 23-3.

0: 3-5. I'll be clear of the hospital and route to the agency with the inmate.
1: With the Boston County Hospital, in great looking at this.

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1: 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Fuck, here you are.

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1: I'm in the area.
0: 21:15.
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1: 2190.
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1: 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Here with the X-ray, positive.

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1: Hollywood 47.

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Hey, type 3. Hey, type 3. Cross Street, Liberty Street, and North Street. Medic 1, respond. 11, Bravo. Difficulty breathing.

0: Senator, the call taker is advising that he sounds intoxicated. Do you want us to start a law?
1: Go ahead and start law enforcement.
0: Sure. He had difficulty breathing for Stanley James at 124 Haytai Street. Impaired as well. We have fire and rescue being dispatched.
1: American.

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1: Correct. He said he'd be outside on the porch. There's just on issues. Disconnected by dispatch.
0: Right. Do we have a room number?
1: It's possibly 211A or 201A. There was someone in the background yelling it when she was trying to talk to me.
0: All right.

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1: 10-4.
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0: 4-4, can you clear me from the call I'm on? 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
0: Okay, wait, that's all now.

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You coming 13 Met 13? 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
1: Direct, you're responding for a 57-year-old male and a female. Her face is swollen and she doesn't feel good. She's managed to have some allergies, but she's not sure if this is a allergy-related issue.
0: All right, thank you.

0: 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Thank you guys for the plane.
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3: 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Can you put me on a thermos check around the courts?

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1: Thank you.

0: All units stand by for 2 a.m. roll call. 135.
1: Good luck.
0: 30.
2: I'm good, thanks.
0: 109. Okay, 2 a.m.

0: 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Think that's the LV, you know, the deck up again in wireless when you're ready. 176.
1: Not CG.

0: Clarice Patterson.
1: I'm good, thank you.
0: Do you have anything?
2: Okay, paramedic, can we circle the hospital? We're out of service, we'll provide for that insurance, National County.
1: What's the form of agency? How many miles on your way?
2: Five, six.

0: verify if it was mulch was on fire. She did say that there are several vehicles, and if one of the vehicles is on fire, also said that there is a fuel tank or water tank right by the fire. She thinks that it's 100 square feet.
1: Operator, engine 7 will be on momentarily.

0: Engine 7.
1: Dog here from S7. Got a 20 by 40 fire. Looks like mainly truck parts. 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And then what about the back here? 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

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You go ahead and notify that I'm going to do the FM.

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1: Okay, thank you.

115 Moffett Avenue, Michael. Moffett Avenue, Department 221, Street West Shirley Avenue, Medic 1 Response, 11 Bravo. In her right foot, 324.

He should be clear to the scene. I'll be around to the station to get our tanker out and come back down here.

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1: It was accidental.
0: Correct, 327.

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1: Good.
0: Those doors are locked. Are you able to call back and see if the team will open up?
1: Direct, we'll call.
0: All right, thank you.

0: Medic 1-5 here.
1: But
0: it's the correct address. We made contact with the homeowner and they said they didn't call 911.

0: We believe that patient registry at 150 to meet and record.
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0: I'm Derek, I apologize.

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Just Bravo, Lima, 8080.

0: Oh, yes, yeah, Survivor, Ori and Rocco.
1: We're good.
0: Good.
1: Good. Good, thanks.
0: Oh, it's okay for him. Nine three.
2: Roger, Tanker 7.
0: Good.
2: Okay, approximately at 5 dump truck motors and a storage container full of parts on fire. It's been extinguished. Tanker 7's out of service, lacking water. You notify the landowner that the fence will be secure, will be shut, will not be secure. We had to break a lock to get in here.

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0: Foncare, Miller Glen's in route.
1: A 32-year-old female, she's waiting by the ER doors, wearing scrubbed white pants and white shoes. 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
2: Walker from EMS 1101. 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
1: I'm there, 440.
0: Medic one on scene.

0: Fuck, your EMS 1101 and Medic 1 are in service. 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

0: Sí, sí.
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0: well, I'll be clear. 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

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General pain, diarrhea, and throwing up since last night at 7:13.

0: 714. 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
1: Thank you.

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Tanker 1's out of service for training until further.

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1: Right.
0: All 6.659. 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
0: 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He said that it's going to be in a Hackett account.
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1: Pull me out of general district work.
2: Please.

0: One is seven. 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
1: No.
0: One is not named graphic.
1: No. I'm going to move the rest of the arm. 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
0: One point,

0: 21. 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If you get anything non-priority, if you can just hold it for us, please. If you get priority, I think you'll have 2-3 available if needed.
1: Correct.

0: One zero. So we didn't make contact with the alarm company. Silent Partner is there, and they're working on replacing part of the alarm system. The alarm company was not able to cancel with the owner, however.
1: Correct. He can figure it out.

0: 951, I'm on duty, General District Court.
1: Number four. Can you run a tag for me and send my MDT, please? Sam William Tom 3462.

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1: 7. 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
2: No, no, no.

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0: That's it for you, for supervisor from juvenile probation.
1: Correct. Are they on the phone now, or do I need to call them back? All right, I'll handle that now.

52 Mary Oaks Road, ambulance 1. Oxygen 17 seizures, 5802 Mary Oaks Road, crash at East Oak Drive and James Madison Highway. Ambulance 1 respond 11 Bravo for a 24-year-old female. As a seizure is breathing and conscious now at 936.

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0: 802 Mary Oaks Road, Medic 1, you've been added. Officer on 17 seizures, 5802 Mary Oaks Road, Medic 1, you've been added at 937.
1: Walker, Medic 1 responding.
0: 938. It's a 24-year-old female with seizure history.

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0: next, and then
1: I'll be cleared out
0: 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Okay.

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1: 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I'm 10-4.

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0: There's someone at the PD to pick up a report.
2: Unit 2 to 107, I can take care of that.
1: One seven, I'm doing it. Each and clear.
0: Yes.

0: 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Well, you know, we just got a swap hit for Sierra X-ray 09866 for a warrant. So cell meetings and disturbs.
1: Direct. We're low hanging wires. It's gonna be right here when it happens here on the cross.
2: H5, I'm out of IT right now. Can you see a state? Has a unit up there?

122 is a white Toyota Corolla. It was Winchester in Old Stockyard. I don't believe it indicated a direction of travel. I'm checking out. It does not indicate which direction it was traveling.

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1: I'm Josh. 122 G Cop. Thank you, sir.

0: 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I'm going to help you look.
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0: Direct, that's the direct, I would have equal at the ABC store at 1028. Break 108, are you right?
1: Controlling that, I'm direct. Well, I'll step in that way until you advise.
0: Thank you, sir.

0: 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Sounds everyone.
1: Name and date of birth up on the notes, please.
2: Are you up in Marshall at the park? Thank you, sir.
0: One, two, two, is that a male or a female?

0: 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I just want to confirm that Helgen is the last name. You know, I'm going to have to run through all 50. I didn't get anything through Virginia.
1: Then that's her first name.

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1: Okay, thank you.

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0: 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You can put him there.
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1: Residence, King Angle.
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1: Good.
0: Wildlife animal complaint on Ashland. We gave them the number, they gave one for them to call, but they still want to speak to animal control as well.
1: Under.

82 Medi-2. 5323 on the 7155 Madison Avenue, caution Buchanan Drive. 22 Medi-2 respond, Bravo, for an 83-year-old male on dialysis in ill at 11:20.

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0: Yeah, Uniform Hotel Kilo 2528.
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At 10:15, difficulty breathing, 6744, stream relaying, crush the subfield plane. 40-10 medic 10, responding from Bravo for a 79-year-old female. Oxygen is down to 74, 1133.

79-year-old female, oxygen got down to 74. She's on 4 liters. MIC is conscious and talking.

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Speaking of where we go to 910, it pinged first on Murphy's Road, now it's showing on Lee Highway. They're possibly moving southbound on Lee Highway. Just want to make you aware.

0: 150. 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
1: Medic 2 status.
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1: 1150.

0: A1 Trusco. Head towards 29, right before PB Smith. That's stopped in the roadway with its hazards on.
1: 108, I'll take down.
2: Thank you.

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0: 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That 20-minute assembly line for a transfer.
1: /122, can you handle that?
2: /26, does that mean?
1: /128, can you deal with our guys? 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
2: Oh, 41.

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0: 276 West. Yeah. I went to Walgreens Pharmacy. There's a guy in the drive-thru. Refusing to leave and take his medication while I'm picking up.

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1: 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Reference to Daniel Loeb Jr. of Marshall, license -9, press offenses, no previous and no warrants.

0: one of seven. Can you give me the last name of the person who met Will and I ran?
1: Hello, Junior.
2: Hey, just so you know, the house is clear. What console are you at?

可以完全的放。那。但是，就是那个，就是在提出。

0: whatever they call the color back. I don't know.
1: You can actually hear that checklist item. Sounds like she actually, the one who's there, not sitting there.

I'm feeling good for you. For the fall, 214 Onyx Lake, Pasha Amber Circleman says that I've aunt phone response on Volvo for an 80-year-old female fell

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0: A1.
1: By 7 to 50. Is the fire truck going with them, or are they just blocking?

0: And it's radiated, it's only thing for heat, and then you can clear me off of it, and then give me that same. That's this, I have pending reference for your LA. Can you drop that back into pending for next Wednesday at 1000 for me, please?
1: Yes, Wednesday 1000.
2: 250, 1-3.

126. Clear me with a supplement, and then if you could load me a separate paper service call and clear me with a supplement for that one as well.

One of those is her feeding. I'm not sure what they want.

0: 122. Semi into the overhang of the Marshall Exxon. 8437 West Main. This is a good get damage to the overhang. Taking our right towards the way.
1: Direct.
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0: Crossing, Happy Marshall Exxon. 23, Dragon 3, Medic 3, Rescue Engine 3, Engine 4, Battalion 1, Response 11, Charlie. 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Nobody's injured at Fortune 16.
1: Flying 4.
2: And it took place in county, subjects on its way to the sheriff's office.
0: Thank you, Kim.
2: Hang out.
0: There's
3: EMS 1 responding for Warren.
0: There's no injuries on scene. The tractor trailer did significant damage to the building.
1: Fortune Rescue Engine 3, we're at the Exxon. Is it at the Exxon or a different gas station? 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
0: The tractor trailer took off, but he advised it is the Exxon.
1: Okay.

0: First Gator 3 is on scene. We're investigating.
1: Gator 3 on scene.
2: 1418.

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1: I'm direct.
2: Battalion, EMS 101, right?

0: Okay, for Rescue 3, superficial damage, no structural compromise, we're ready.
1: Very right, 1424.
0: Medic 3 is ready.
1: 1424.
2: Hey, Pilot 1-3.

0: 108 traffic crash, no injuries. Port Escape and it's over to the 11,200 block of Rush River. The Escape is blocking the roadway.
1: Wait, where are you coming from?

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1: Negative.

0: 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Someone called in to the email from you guys that they were in for an interview.
1: Okay, great. I'll go get them.
2: Unit 2, I'm here at the PD. I can take care of that.
0: Direct.

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0: The neighbors are living in dispute. One of the neighbors is blocking the other neighbor's driveway from selling their home.
1: Fine.
0: Good.
1: Is 32 available for that?
0: Sure.
1: Thank you, 32.

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0: 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I was even someone who's blocked with Richardsburg.
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0: one right back. Hurt me, Charlie. 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
0: He's not in town, but the vehicle may be still parked while being part of his driveway, so I'm going to check it out.
1: Okay.
2: T1, we have a traffic crash in Elementary at Ross and Van Allen.
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2: I'm there, 107, and 7-7 going from the Blue Lion eastbound side, Blue Honda.

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1: 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I was having just ask you.
0: 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Remember what?

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101 traffic left now. Opal Road is Mountain Highway. 3 vehicle accident, Honda HRV, white Toyota Corolla, and a Ford F-450. There are no injuries. They're across from the streets. Possibly on the march side.

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0: It's 45.

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0: Medic 13 is responding on South of Station.
1: 1549. The 71-year-old female fell. 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She has had them before. 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

0: 11, can you load me a traffic crash in the 9600 block of James Madison Highway? I got it. There's two tags when you're ready. No injuries.
1: Got a Virginia Tango Alpha Foxtrot 9892. I'll get the second one to you in a second.
2: I'll be in route, though.
1: All reference to traffic complaints, please.
2: Are you ready? Virginia, Victor, X-ray, Kilo, 3001.

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0: 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Northbound, right after the curve.
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0: 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Still out long in Farmington Country, south, northbound.
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1: It is.

0: 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I'm clear.
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1: Ten four.

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I know.

Crest Hill Road, Sunnyvale and a medic 11. Bus 1122, medic alert, 11346, Crest Hill Road, bus 6 Crest Hill Road, Roseland Lane. 311 medic 11, respond on Bravo. 11 mile alarm, somebody 48, 90-year-old male, unable to go to the bathroom at 1634.

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0: 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I think a lot of same traffic. 1035. Donald coming in by the caregiver said the 90-year-old male is unable to go to the bathroom. What to go to the hospital?

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Only 24. Initially, the call came in. The caller sounded like someone was panicked. 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
1: Nice.

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I just want to let you know that we just dropped a poisoning for a 4-year-old male. I accidentally put melatonin in the hospital container. Jen Road, hey, male from Medic 1. A 0-8 food poisoning, 7807 Jen Road, press to 10 French, on Equestrian Road. AS1 Medic 1 response, and Bravo for a 4-year-old male, possibly 3 melatonin. 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
0: 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Sorry, so I wasn't really able to cop. There's a lot of noise in the background.
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2: Last name, Romeo, uniform, Sierra, Hotel. 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
0: I'm sure, thank you.

That's 1031 for the traffic crash, Lee Highway and Commerce Court. Can we send by 10 engine 10 in? 1031 for the traffic crash. Lee Highway Commerce Court, company 10 medic 10 engine 10 engine 1, Osama on Bravo for a block ram and an SUV injuries. Mail's on ready, Ethan, 2.

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0: Last DXC repeat, engine 10 responding. Here, 1804. Yeah, you blacked out your rim and an SUV. We've spoken to one driver who advised they were not injured.
1: North or southbound?

0: It's clear that they were in the median, possibly going southbound, trying to turn on the Riley.
1: Okay.
0: We have another caller saying they're on the northbound side.

0: Park. I met at Guns N' Roses. And we're going to be just south of Commerce Street, 129. We're going to be in a meeting. Got two vehicles, both upright. One of these will be out checking. Peter's, everyone's going to be afraid of the vehicles.
1: Okay. 29 northbound, just south of Commerce Court. It's 1807.
0: Lankinson, if you come to our side and block over here, appreciate that.
2: Okay, yeah, we're working on it.

0: Walker, Agent San Juan scene. Present.
1: Agent, sir.
0: Put down. Two vehicle accident as Medic 10 stated.
1: Agent, ready.
2: Well, I'm on the
1: phone. 1808.

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3: 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Can you give me a case number, please?
1: Four five nine.
3: Right.
4: One Air Force. This agent fired in November of 25 and registered on Earth since Sunday. I sent it both to you.
2: Correct.

0: 21 to 32. Are you clear? Can you check the area of Rappahannock back in that area for that subject?
1: 100.

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1: Roger, show them around.
0: It's almost at Jermichael Street. Even at the Old China Museum, black men only take great ones. Leave under the influence of something. It's something in traffic.
2: Hey, you put my phone in.
3: I'll still head over there.
0: Are you hoodie?
1: Okay. What's his air length?
0: Black male, white jeans, black raincoat, gray hoodie. I'm sorry, did you say his hair length? I'm not too sure on that.
1: Okay, I wasn't sure if you're watching on video or not.
0: We don't see him anymore.

0: You put Tom in service, we'll handle it. 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
1: Affirmative.
0: I can't hear you.
1: Affirmative.
0: Okay. 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
1: Charge.

0: 是警察。We have a domestic 11,408 cemetery. Difficulty with her 14-year-old granddaughter in El Dorado. Out.
1: Is this nothing? You guys,

0: address to Richard Warren Bonds in Chestnut Street in Wilson. License 0.0 on the previous normal.
1: I have one in custody. Can you print a cover sheet?
0: Directs.

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0: 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Do you want us to take it?
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1: Undirected.

Tony for 90 was walk on the floor. One male, one female, one male, one male, one male, one male, one male, one male, one male, one male, one male, one male, one male, one male, one male, one male, one male, one male, one male, one male, one male, one male, one male, one male, one male, one male, one male, one male, one male, one male, one male, one male, one male, one male, one male, one male, one male, one male, one male, one male, one male, one male, one male, one male, one male, one male, one male, one male, one male, one male, one male, one male, one male, one male, one male, one male, one male, one male, one male, one male, one male, one male, one male, one male, one male, one male, one male, one male, one male, one male, one male, one male, one male, one male, one male, one male, one male, one male, one male, one male, one male, one male, one male, one male, one male, one male, one male, one male, one male, one male, one male, one male, one male, one male, one male, one male, one male, one male, one male, one male, one male, one male, one male, one male, one male, one male, one male, one male, one male, one male, one male, one male, one male, one male, one male, one male, one male, one male, one male, one male, one male, one male, one male, one male, one male, one male, one male, one male,

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1: The patient's a 42-year-old male complaining that his chest hurts, stating that a truck hit him. There is a Spanish language barrier.

0: Okay, Rescue Engine 3 is on scene. We got one in a mobile and trail marshal road shut down. 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I'll check.
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1: We got one light entrapment and one with ALS injuries.
0: One with light entrapment and one with ALS injuries at 1852.
1: If you can't start another medic unit.
0: I'm back.
2: So, medic 3, on the scene of the crash from John Marshall, by the way.
0: Medic 3, on the scene of 1852.
3: We're going to be en route to the hospital for medical clearance. Can you give them a call and let them know we'll come?
0: Yeah.
3: 107, I also have starting mileage.
0: Go ahead.
3: 43736.
0: Derek. And crash, now traffic, crash with entrapment on Marshall Highway, switch your traffic to 11 Charlie, switch to 11 Charlie.
1: Rest.
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0: 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It's 327-14-4-0-3.
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0: 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We're going to be ready. Seems left for the SP.
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0: I'm from Elvis, 663 Hastings Lane, bus rate Spotted Avenue, 3 Lane,
1: room 318, Animal Farm respond, 11 Bravo, 52-year-old female, put a catheter placed this morning
0: and is bleeding at 1936.

0: Aspetta. He's taking her to a hotel tonight. You can claim your place.
1: Okay. 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
2: Under.
0: There's also something.

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1: We run our stuff to make an imprint off of criminal history.
2: 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Yeah.